prayer for the cowboy. His mares run away, and he'll walk till he finds her, his darling, his stray. But the river's in flood, and the roads are awash, and the bridges break up.

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Some say the rider, some say the mare, or that love's like the smoke.

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I would say that I love you more than that. Your eyes, they were closed, but you opened in mine. I would say, love me not. I was crying tears of salvation at night. Future hold me tight, I would never care. 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

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You got me singing ever since the river died. You got me thinking of the places we could hide. You got me singing, even though the world is gone. You got me thinking

0: WBCN, who's this?
1: Hey, this is Brad.
0: Now, who's your favorite artist? Who do you want to hear?
1: Well, my favorite artist right now is Fatboy Slim. That guy kicks ass.
0: How tremendous is Fatboy Slim?
1: The band of the 90s, if you want to call it a band, because it's a one-man name.
0: Wow. Fatboy, and you want to hear that new Fatboy song?
1: Absolutely.
0: Which one?
1: The, it's Funk Soul Brother. Check it out.
0: Sing it. I don't know which one.
1: Right about now. The Funk Soul Brother. Check it out now. The Funk Soul Brother.

Yeah, hey, Soul Brothers. And there's old Soul Sisters. And the grannies, and the aunties, and the uncles. And a big, big welcome to the Vintage Soul Radio Show with me, the Soul Brother, Barry Foden. Show dedicated to real soul music, none of the rubbish they bring out today. The real stuff from the 60s, and it's just gotta be soulful. And as always, 60 minutes full of music. It's soul time, people. Of course it is. Turn up your radios, because here we go again. And everybody in their life has 1 minute claim to fame. Mine was in the 60s in a concert hall.

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I really do, you know, because I think of you, and all of me kind of goes.

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I saw a castor train set the night on fire. I smelled Chernobyl coming down from Capon Hill.

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1: Yes, and neither would you, Derek, this star nonsense.
0: Yes, yes.
1: No, it isn't.
0: I'm sure of it.

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And clenching your fist for the ones like us who are oppressed by the figures of beauty, you fixed yourself. 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And then you got away, didn't you, baby? 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

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I remember you well in the Chelsea Hotel. That's all, I don't even think of you that often.

The All-American Half Pound. 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Lettuce, tomato. This is Rock and Roll Radio. Come on, let's rock and roll with the Ramones.